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0: Yes 57, have arrived Goulburn and standing down for the day. 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
2: 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We have just received confirmation from police that SES is no longer required. My presence is dropped.
3: Falcon, Falcon, yes, Ravicinia.
4: Yes, Ravicinia, go ahead.
3: Falcon, informing you, we're going to lock this thing up. The weather's very mild, and so take advantage of it, over.
4: Can I ask you about rough size of that pole, thanks?
3: Yeah, copy that. It's about 30 metres by 20 metres by 3 metres wide.
4: Proceed us lining up now. I can clear.
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0: Crocodile Fallout 7. Yeah, Crocodile Fallout 7 has arrived at the police academy for training, and I'll be seeing you for the day.
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0: Come on, group, just go ahead.
1: Yeah, thanks, Sal. I know 7th Avenue Control. Can you please attach Lindolo 1 and Lindolo 7 and St. Paul 7 to the shuttle?

0: Southern Officer, Queen Bean 225, for a welfare check.
1: Very reliable, but thanks. Just to lay this explanation.
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A428 received a blue message. You are unable to leave the smoke fire. You're proceeding to Tempe Crescent, where the caller's address is. See if you can locate the fire. 1025, channel clear.

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3: 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In 279, you've got officers Baldwin and Bloomington on 2300 with his own protocols. So okay, there.
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0: Thanks, 208. I'm just going to get you to head to a Cat 4 traumatic injuries at the Charlotte Pass Snow Resort.
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1: Thanks. If you could move Bolton and Slater across to 296 and drop a job under that vehicle, please.
0: Copy that.

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1: Go ahead, on L4 right.
0: On L4 right, that's right, I'm standing down. We'll go over the injection details shortly.
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0: Thank you, 4-8 out.
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0: Just a few reps. We have approximately 150 kilo gentleman that needs extrication. He's in an unconscious but stable condition, and we'll be preparing to extricate him when other members arrive.
1: Copy that, 4-4.

7, just going under the safety protocol, stays up with possible safety occasion. We have a 47-year-old male, he's presenting with influenza A-like symptoms for 6 days now, with mostly short of breath, and reliable in the last 24 hours with fever and dizziness. He's currently oxidized GCS 15, rest rate 24. SPO2 is 91% on room air. He has an inspiratory wheeze. His face is tacky at 130, and his BP is 108, 137, normally hypertensive. Current campaigning temperature is 38.0. PGL is 7.6. He's taking regular cold flu medication and Panadol. He is cannulated with an 18, with 500 mL of heartburns, 1 nev, 5 mg salbutamol, 500 Adderant, and we're approximately 15 minutes out from people. Any further questions?

0: 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Talk to yourself.
1: I come 406, taking to the stop from 13 Ingham Street. Assisted ambulance with a lift of patient onto the stretcher. We are code 4 back to station.

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0: Thanks, 279. Just going to reassign you to a Cat 2 mental health in Nethercoat.
2: Cool, thank you very much. Drop it down.
1: Person's been extricated from the house in the care of ambulance. We're just packing up and we'll be out here in about 5 minutes.

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0: 279, go ahead.
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0: Copy.

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0: 77, copy that. If that's the case, we'll see you at Braidwood in approximately 30 or 40 minutes.
1: Copy that. Thank you so much. 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

0: Because I'm today with 3258, we're just going to give the Dom a call as well for an extra set of hands on this one.
1: Two thirty-seven.
0: Go ahead.
1: We're about 10 minutes outside of Braywood.
0: Amazing. Thanks. I'll give him a buzz.

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0: Fresh about 412 Alpha Blue. Could we hear the attendance of the Gas Authority for this call? We have a broken low pressure domestic gas pipe and it's broken in a person's front yard.
1: Thank you. Red Hill Triple O call for a 63-year-old female with an upper leg injury, Summer Road roller coaster pickup point. We're going to try and attempt to get there in 208. Do we know what an ETA is for 296 to be back this way? We're going to go and see if we can get to this job with a road ambulance, but we may require that vehicle.
2: Copy that, no problems at all. Confirming I'm moving job and sheeting into 208 for the job, is that correct?
1: Thanks, that is correct. If you've got a transport vehicle available to come up this way, that would probably be helpful, thank you, if we've got two patients.
2: Yeah, copy, I'll start someone down. Thank you.
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4: Hotel 9, go ahead.
3: Just letting you know that we've returned to Spears Point boat ramp, safe and sound. We're just heading back to the unit and standing down. Over.
4: Yeah, cover that, Hotel 9.
2: So then to Young 283, I'm just having a read of the job, but it looks like it's going to be in Kudal.

0: So then to Yaskar 244, 244 for auto check, please.
1: Thanks. Yeah, it's looking like this patient's going to be in on transport. We might just complete our handover paperwork and let you know when we're available shortly.
0: Yeah, copy that. Thanks, heaps.

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We're just having some trouble with the MJT, if you can just hit respond, okay? Yeah, copy, no problems at all. 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What hospital am I lucky at seeing?

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1: We'll meet you at station.
2: Fuck, I'm 7th Avenue, control, blue, over.

0: Yeah, you can take a stop. The fire's been mopped up completely to 100%. Total completion of burn rate was about 95%. Crews will go over in about 3 or 4 hours just to do a final check on it, but you can close it in, I think.
1: Copy that.

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1: 208, go ahead.
0: Roger's advising, we've made contact with Mount Knox. They're going to give us a ride up to the patient. We'll advise once we've made patient contact. They should be able to get us back down the hill as well.
1: Probably this is good news, thank you.

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0: Yeah, receive that, 1233 off channel, please.

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1: I
0: believe it's just the inspector coming here. If it is, you may need to you can phone down now too.
1: Copy that, Inspector 164, do you copy direct?
2: Inspector 164, please repeat.
1: Copy that, 164, 258 have advised, you can slow down to R2.
2: Copy, I've just found him. Thank you.
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1: Copy that, 208.

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0: Weaver Rock Parachute Station, dropping into 272. Do you have a plan for us, please?
2: Dispatch, this is Willeye 56 for me, and speak to Dorigo 56, over.
3: Go ahead.
2: Dorigo 56, this is Willeye 56, could you please pull over?
4: Parachute 2-0 portable for report.

0: It used to be a femur fracture. Cool, if possible.
1: Sorry, 208, that was unreadable. Could you please repeat?
0: Jupiter, I'm portable. Qualcomm's, could you give us a Joe McCall on his mobile?

0: I'm 53 and 1. Stop. 4 or 5 meters yard when he leaves. Residence has water source. Never get action. 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
1: 277, go ahead.
2: So then, just letting you know that we are transporting

0: coming up to GND 207.
1: 207.
0: Thanks, 207. I'm just going to keep you heading up to Parish Valley, please.
1: So, what's the response? Is it appropriate if we can just grab our lunch before we proceed up there?
0: 207, that's fine.

0: We have a 44-year-old female who's fallen off a horse forward and landed on her back. Had a head strike. Helmet was worn. No loss of consciousness. Initially complained of some pain in the head and visual disturbance. Currently no headache. Complains of pain in the mid-thoracic back. No other injuries at this point. GCS 15. Rest rate of 20, sat 100%, heart rate 90, blood pressure 135/55. Currently getting IV access. We'll give some analgesia, take spinal precautions, and we will transport to Maria Hospital. No further resources required at this point.
1: 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Thank you.

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0: 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Just going to need you to proceed R1 to the job, please.

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0: Thanks, Hills 38 out.

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1: Viacom, Southern Tablelands Deputy Group 10, yellow, over.
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0: and that's the Vega 263 for a welfare check.
1: Two six three, all is well. We're just starting to complete some paperwork here.
0: Copy, thank you.

0: Hoskintown 9, Hoskintown 7 and Hoskintown 1 are going to the Hoskintown War Memorial Hall or Hoskintown Rossite Brigade 80th birthday celebration and will be offline till 5 p.m. today.
1: Copy that. Received and understood. Cars confirm all units offline. Is that correct?
0: That's correct. Till 5 o'clock and we'll notify you when we're all back online as well.
1: Copy that, Hoskintown. We'll talk to you later on this afternoon. Flock, I'm clear at 1308.

0: Following up to Queen Bee and 225. 225, just confirming you have those job details.
1: Yeah, copy. Sorry, didn't press respond.
0: No worries.

0: Sun Tellers, you've got a report of an unknown driver. It's Dallas Coyote and driver Tallow. Large plume of smoke coming up from the vicinity from some distance and shore of the exact location or source of the fire. We've paged Tallow and Golden 1 Alpha 1 Bravo this one.
1: Hey, firm, thank you. I'm monitoring from here.
0: Copy that. Copy 1, 5, copy 1. Probably one, Falcon.
2: On receiving. Falcon, CP277 Blue.
0: 2031, we've got a call for you. Smoke in the vicinity, Gurner Avenue, across the 4th Avenue at Austral. Are you involved? Are you in a position to respond?
3: Yes, for a good Captain.
0: It's details should be in MVP. 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
2: 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We've got a report of smoke in the vicinity of Gurna Avenue, 4th Avenue, Austral.
0: 263, it is a P5 here. We're just about to leave scene. You want us to head back in the direction of Peter?
1: 3 copy comms. We currently have possession of MacArthur 1 Bravo. If you could drop it down to MacArthur 1 Bravo on the MDT, we'll be a crew of 2, Captain.
2: Copy, attaching MacArthur 1 Bravo now. Thanks, guys.

0: CB398. We've disconnected the power from the engine. We've got someone picking up the boat, and we've been released from the scene from RFS.
1: Inspector 160, Southern Patrol. Inspector 160, go ahead.
2: Could you assign me back to yes, please?
1: Copy that, assigning you to yes. Southern Officer Eden 226.
2: 26, in reply.
1: Thanks, 226. Let's just head you to a Cat 3 sick person in Eden, please.

0: Like, I'm just still the one blue.
1: Yeah, thanks, Concealed One. We've got a report of an unknown fire. Oh, sorry, sorry, in the vicinity at Gurna Avenue / 4th Avenue at Austral.
0: Concealed One responding. We'll go have a look. Crew 2, Captain.
1: Okay, thanks, guys. Welcome, Clean. We'll come on, bro.
0: Concealed One, Blue.
1: Yeah, thanks, Concealed One.

0: 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On scene, given address. No sign of fire. Downgrade incoming. Investigating general area.
1: 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Copy 1, Clark.

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1: I'm going to have to turn you around and head you back to Queanbeyan Station to pick up a car and bring it back down with you, please.
0: And proceed, driver.
1: 2-4-B, do you have the car number?
0: Hey, fine, thanks. Sheila 1, just proceed, Annie, thanks.
1: 252, that's negative.

0: Discuss, we need to see, we attempt to reach Jinubai via Kuma. At this stage, we are not 100% sure about the weather conditions, but if you can please move the patient towards the direction, would be great. Thank you. And further to that, our ETA to Jinubai Airport is 1445-1405, and we are 4 POE.
1: Copy that, Rescue Junior. Thank you.

0: Area 208 has arrived at Parisha Station. The information is 209, third day up here, no breeze. Helipad is clear if they want to come on.
1: Shows the problems that we are coming down towards the coast and going from Ruya towards Kuma and Jisbai. And we will report back the weather conditions along the coast. And if we can, if we can reach the destination or not.
0: Version 201, copy direct.
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3: 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For the Kuma car, 219 is the car of choice, and it's awaiting your arrival for pickup.

0: yeah. Foghorn's 10, Jindy 240.
1: Columns from 190 Gunn Avenue. I have a 1x1 rep fire in attendance with people. Nil threats. Nil brigade action required. All incoming can take a stop, and I'll pass the stop for any future preference, over.
0: 240.
1: Copy. Thanks for counting one, Bravo. Copy one, and Kashula one, receive the stop message.
0: Thanks, 240. Just confirming, do you need to go home and get ready?
2: Kashula one, acknowledge.
1: Copy.
3: Copy one, acknowledge.
4: No, we're all good to continue on to the table.
1: Thanks, 41. Thanks, guys. Fire complete.
0: Copy that. I'll just knock the car off so you can build it back up for day shift, and then I'll head you to a CAT 3 at the Threadborough Medical Center.
4: Copy, no worries. We are just going to have to restock and go barge into our station before you get the chance.
0: Copy that. That's fine.
5: 236 to 7.
0: 236. Go ahead.
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0: Copy that, 236, proceeding R1.

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1: 208, go ahead.
2: Well, I can go on Bravo, Blue.
3: Golden 1 Bravo, go ahead.
0: Thanks. Can you give us an ETA of that other car that's coming up here? We just require doing some procedural sedation and would like an extra couple of hands.
1: Copy that. 2-9-2-4-5, do you copy direct? Just your ETA screen, please. 2-4-5, copy direct. We are approximately 10 minutes.
0: All right, copy direct. Thank you.
2: Thanks, Icon. On scene, 686 Toronto Road. I was just going to ease with police. They're happy that the smoke threat to the road at the moment is insufficient for them to still be required. We've just entered the property. It appears there was a couple of fire burns here, and I can see it has extended into the paddock, so I'm just going to the property owner to find out what the actual intention of the burn is, over.
3: Yeah, copy that. That'd be great. There was no information on the burn notification itself, whether it was piles or ag burn, so some detail there would be greatly appreciated. Thank you.

0: Well, just for your information, we've come across an MVA corner of Kurrajong Road and Sarah Holland North. Police are in attendance, tow trucks in attendance, got one car into a dwelling. There is no structural damage on the house. We are not required to stop, said hello, and we are continuing back to station.
1: Copy, thank you for that.
2: Just that location again, Kashima.
0: Sarah Holland Drive and Kurrajong Road.
1: Copy, thank you for that, Kashima. You travel back, Falcon, clear.
3: Falcon, look after one brother, I believe.
1: Go after one brother.
3: Columns, acknowledge the MVA on Memory Road, responding now.

0: 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CH357, over.
1: Go ahead, 57.
0: 57, return to our HQ and standing down for the afternoon.
1: Copy that, 57.
0: 57 out.
2: Yeah, we can't come on, bro. That's awesome.
0: Proceeding, go ahead.
2: Yeah, thanks. The job appears to be in RFS territory. Foreign rescue, contemplating adding a pump for potential hazmat.
3: Coming up, Sir Golden, 2:30 for hospital check.
4: Yeah, understood, comms. We have no details under the details section for the job. Do you have any further details you could pass?
2: Yeah, okay. We've got a single vehicle accident. We've got no one's thrown from the car. There's no, it's just an NVA. There's no indication to say if anyone's trapped. Stand by.

0: Okay, from Fire and Rescue, but this job's come through from either ambulance or police, but essentially we've got a single vehicle accident. There may be some minor injuries. No one was thrown from a vehicle, there's no bleeding. That's all we have at the moment, and confirming one car and two people involved with potential injuries. 12-year-old male, conscious and breathing as well.
1: Question received and understood. MBT has 6 minutes out, over.
0: Copy.

0: Well, I call him Kevin McCarthy.
1: Kevin McCarthy, go ahead.
0: Yeah, so I was just on the phone. Can I have some details about this MVA, please?

0: Yeah, Adam, we've got a single vehicle car accident. There's no indication of anyone trapped. There's no indication of any hazmat or chemical. We've got a 12-year-old male on board, conscious and breathing, and apparently two people with possible injuries at this stage. Ambos are inbound, Kashula 1 and MacArthur 1 Bravo inbound.
1: Yeah, understood. One more, thank you.
2: 258, go ahead.
3: Hey, it's Havoc 23 from Murray Hospital, please.

0: Golden 1 Bravo.
1: Thanks, Golden 1 Bravo. Do you need any more resources out there?
0: At this time, that's negative.

0: 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Starts at 98% room air. Blood pressure 145 and 76. Pulse of 82. Temp 36.9. Treatment. Spinal collar in place. Pelvic binder in place. 4 milligrams of ergantetron. 2.5 milligrams of morphine. The ETA is 15 minutes. Any questions?
1: 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Passing code 3.

0: comms. I had three patients. I have a 50-year-old male suffering chest pain, which is worsening, 12-year-old boy with neck injuries, and a 8-year-old child with a further neck injury. Request ambulance expedite and police for traffic control, over.
1: Copy, will do.
0: Fire call, come on the carpet duty.
1: Come on the carpet duty, go ahead.
0: 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Thank you.
2: Two-five-eight, UCO 3 is in effect. Someone else said Jindy 207, go ahead.

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2: Copy that, 207.
3: Canyon Villa 287 to 7.
2: 287, go ahead.
1: Copy, attention, have you responding for complete?
3: 287, thank you, I'm complete. And can you please mark me on rest until 1900? Have a good afternoon.
2: Is that for both officers, rest until 1900?
3: That's affirmative. Officer Henderson will be jumping in 225 and returning to Queanbeyan

0: Details are as notification, as property owner is conducting an agriculture burn. There's a member on scene from Tallow Rural Fire Brigade, also probably in a situation with water and machinery to maintain it. I have reminded them of obligations in terms of and impact traffic on road. We are departing scene over, and if we could leave this for 24 hours, that would be great.
1: Coming at 287.

0: Probably will do Golden Brother. We'll keep it in control so there's no capturing any further fly calls anyway, by the sounds of it. And thank you for your help today. Really appreciate it. Safe travels back. 1350 Falcon. Memo Control Falcon. Receiving, go ahead. Thanks, Memo Control. TMC rolling and just waiting to hear back from Ambos.
1: Yeah, understood. Four Ambos, all patients conscious, breathing.
0: So confirming four patients conscious and breathing.
1: Yeah, Ethan, all patients.
0: Copy that, and just a 50-year-old male with chest pain.
1: Yeah, Ethan, he's currently taking comfort within a vehicle. We have pulled AED out of the vehicle for precaution only. It has not been deployed. Conscious breathing with that 50-year-old over.
0: Copy.
2: Come up to Gorilla 231 for welfare check. 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Thank you.

Comms are no change since last report. I now have TMC and one ambulance on scene. I can see another ambulance inbound roughly a kilometre out. Copy, it's good news, thank you.

Southern Ops 10, Maroombula 216 for a welfare check. Okay, no worries.

0: Thanks, Collins. All three patients now in care with ambulance. I've had a tow truck remove the vehicle. It is off the side of the road. Southbound Mamre Road is now open, traffic flowing. Northbound is currently closed with TMC parking, dealing with spillage on road. Over.
1: Copy that. See you, Austin. 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Thank you.
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Operation Station, can we get a confirmation from 209, or Rescue 209, as to what tensions are? Are they still going to Jindabyne, or are they happy to come to Perisher? 245 will load shortly if they need to go to Jindabyne.

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1: Parisha Station, can you ice them to Fire Brigade and get them to open the helipad and sort that out for us, please?
0: Copy that.

0: just a quick update on the villa. All crews have been given welfare by the owner, and Wollumba 9 and Wollumba 1 are being released by control. Over.
1: Just clarifying that, Wollumba 1 and Wollumba 9 have been released.

0: Yes, sir, Captain Falcon. Yes, sir, Captain.
1: Yes, sir, Vicini, go ahead.
0: Yes, sir, Vicini, thanks very much. Just a welfare check to make sure everyone's all right.
1: Yeah, these ones burning away nicely. Everyone's okay. We'll probably leave scene around 1600 this afternoon. Yeah.

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1: Hi, Tom. This is Bao Wang Chu. Over.
0: And what sort of burn are we doing out there, and how long do you think it might be out there for?
1: 7 up to Beaker 279.
2: On the edge of a pack, and I'm hoping to be done in about 4 hours.
0: Following two, you have been called to a motor vehicle accident on the corner of Illawarra Highway and McGrath's Road. Two vehicle crash. One vehicle still on road, westbound lane blocked. All people appear to be out of the vehicles. Police and fire and rescue have also been deployed. Copy so far?
3: Copy, gentlemen. Well, great job now. And I'll attach you to that location. Faculty.
1: Hey, firm. Copy so far. I don't think we're going to have a crew leader, so it will be M Waters AF in charge. And we're just crewing up now. Over.
2: Yeah, furthermore, I do have a burn notification number if you'd like it.
3: Yes, I'll take that. Thank you, Devon.
0: Copy that, Burrowing 2. You have been authorised to proceed to job. You will join Robinson Pumper on site, who will have officers. Copy that.
2: Burn notification is Bravo November 02-06. 2, 3, 4.
3: Copy, received, understood. Fire from clear.
1: Copy that. Borrowing 2 will proceed. Over.
0: Have crew strength, please. Over.
1: 4, which means we have to take one private vehicle as we have a weight limit of 3 in Borrowing 2. Over.
0: Copy that. Fire from clear. 1420.
1: Beagle 279.
0: Laura Highway and McGrath Road in near Burrowing. Two vehicle crash, one vehicle still on road, westbound lane blocked. Another vehicle in paddock, all persons out of vehicles apparently. Police and fire and rescue have been called. Do you copy? Over.

0: Viacom, this is Wilton Line Blue.
1: Thanks, Mellow Control. Is that an equivalent target, or is it still there?
2: Viacom's vehicle has been recovered by tow truck departed.
1: Copy, thank you. Welcome, please.
3: Wilton 1, you have been called to a motor vehicle accident on the corner of Picton Road and MacArthur Drive, Wilton. Car rolled over in bush. Apparently everyone is out of vehicle. Please advise crew strength and OIC.
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0: Thanks, comms. Prior to, just before clearing the job, I'm reading the log. Just a correction to the duty officer to rescue. It was 3 patients, being 2 children, 1 adult, not 3 children, over.
1: Copy that, received and I should have it amended.

0: Copy that. Anything further, over?
1: If there's anything, I'll get back to you shortly, over.
0: ICOM clear, 1428.
2: Hi, Colin, this is Wilton 1 Blue.
0: Wilton 1, go ahead.
2: Hi, Colin, on scene, one vehicle accident is upright now. 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
0: Copy that, Wilton 1, Ficon clear, 1429.

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0: 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Fire, you can take us as on scene at the lower highway. 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
1: 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You have been attached to that call. Over.

0: 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Just for your information, we are departing tomorrow for Wagga LHQ with 2 POV, ETA of 56 minutes.
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0: 5-7 out. Go, Wagga 3-1, over.
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0: Protocol Military 1 is departing station for community engagement event at Ventes Fly Sport Base Pearlbrook. Crew of 3, OIC Captain. This appliance will be unavailable to respond in this time, and we may be out of radio contact. Over.
1: Copy that, Military 1 on Mark, not available until you come back up on air. 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

0: Why, from? Hi, Tom, this is Robertson 7, Senior Deputy Owner.
1: Robertson 7, go ahead.

0: Charlie 7 establishing fire wing command, and we have now got three RFS appliances on scene, three ambulances and two police cars. We have two cars that are had a head-to-head impact. We have two people that are in treatment with the ambulance. We have traffic queued up, but we are running one lane contraflow traffic. Over.
1: 222 is back on station, complete.
2: Copy that. Robertson, Burrowing Control. Is there any more resources required? Over.
0: Burrowing Control, no requirement for additional resources. We have no observed fire risk at this stage. And we are managed, primary threat is to manage traffic and to ensure the safety of the people who have been injured, over.
2: Copy that, Flycon clear, 1438.
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0: Scotland, yes, 268. I've got one on the way to the perimeter. Cat 3, I'll be okay. I've dropped down. Thank you so much.
1: All right, I'm on the line.

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1: Viscom, ambulance is on scene now. Can you advise if the police are coming to this incident, please?

0: Right, yeah, Walker 31, Ivor.
1: Walker 31, go ahead.
0: Yeah, can I get permission to talk to Walker 57, please?
1: Go ahead. Go ahead, 31.
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0: To you, Walker 57, this is Walker 31, over.
1: Walker 31, this is Walker 57, over.
2: Radio, we are rolling to the job. An estimated arrival, less than 5 minutes. Two volunteers en route, with one volunteer meeting at the...
1: Copy that, 41.

0: 1 scene.
1: We can provide a further report. As I get it, we do have fire and rescue 1 scene in police.
0: Copy that, 4-1. Copy that, Supervisor Ashi. So I do just need to confirm, sorry, unable to release any resources.
1: That's affirmative, unable to release any resources at this stage.
0: Copy that.

0: Well, this is 3. I'm on your channel and responding to what you're doing genuinely.
1: Flight 273, thank you. I've got CLR25 en route, and I do have a GD car following up. It's coming from Picton.
0: Thank you.
2: Southern Beaker car 263.

0: All right, thanks, Nina. Go ahead.
1: We close the resource for Canyon Lee.
0: Eight sixty. Just stand by, sorry.

0: Falcon's Rescue Pump 263, just an update from Puma Command. We have fire control. We have one crew in offensive mode inside the dwelling. We had no extension to the roof space, some fire extension to the wall. The sheeting is currently being removed and cooled down. The dwelling's being ventilated. We have a RIT in place. Repro set up and the VA controls at the back of the 263. Just confirming CAS pump 338 to continue at this stage, over.
1: Sydney Cole, this is CFR 25.
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1: Currently on scene with patient. Horse fall injury occurred about 2.5 hours ago. She has been mobile and is currently sitting in a vehicle at the front of the property. We are reluctant to move her. However, she said her legs are no longer working. We'll do baseline holds and give an IS report ASAP.
2: CFR 25, copy that. Thank you.
0: Falcon, Falcon, yes, River Senior.

0: Hi, thank you for the report.
1: The apologies. I'm going to drop the phone number down if you want to try and call it. I didn't get an answer that time. I'll wait for a minute.

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2: Metro 36.8 with a GCS of 15. She has some significant anterior and lateral abrasions around her neck on the seatbelt. No other concerns. Her airway's patent. No other chest or abdominal concerns at this stage. 767.
0: Copy that, thank you.
3: Sorry, but tell me.
4: Copy that, no worries at all. If I could please grab that address and your right and I'll document it. Thank you.
3: 11R is the IRT nursing home in Dalmeny.
4: Copy that, thank you.

0: Fly call, this is Wilson 1, please.
1: Wilson 1, go ahead.
2: Relay, 216 set. Apparently we have two patients already at this scene, and we might just get another car coming along if that's okay.
0: Tricom, we will be leaving the scene. Up in pump has already left the scene. Tow truck has advised that the police will be here in a few minutes' time, so he can then take the vehicle. So we're heading back to station.
3: Yeah, copy that. I've just seen that note. Southern Tibet, 63, 263 also. Grab this MVA, please.
0: 263, copy.
1: Good, Walton 1. Thank you for your report and your service. Talk to that.
3: Thank you.

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1: Presenter Braidwood Car 277, you stopped polling, right? Just advise on air, please, when back in quarters in Braidwood.
0: Yeah, afternoon comms. Braidwood 9 has returned to station and closing down. Have a good evening. Good afternoon.
2: 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Welcome.

0: 7 to 7 to 7 to 7 to 7 to 7 to 7 to 7 to 7 to 7 to 7 to 7 to 7 to 7 to 7 to 7 to 7 to 7 to 7 to 7 to 7 to 7 to 7 to 7 to 7 to 7 to 7 to 7 to 7 to 7 to 7 to 7 to 7 to 7 to 7 to 7 to 7 to 7 to 7 to 7 to 7 to 7 to 7 to 7 to 7 to 7 to 7 to 7 to 7 to 7 to 7 to 7 to 7 to 7 to 7 to 7 to 7 to 7 to 7 to 7 to 7 to 7 to 7 to 7 to 7 to 7 to 7 to 7 to 7 to 7 to 7 to 7 to 7 to 7 to 7 to 7 to 7 to 7 to 7 to 7 to 7 to 7 to 7 to 7 to 7 to 7 to 7 to 7 to 7 to 7 to 7 to 7 to 7 to 7 to 7 Thank you so much. Just got the board. I wanted to confirm, is 230 a regular ambulance there, or is that the MPV?
1: 230, it's an MPV.
0: Copy that, no worries at all. Got some outstanding jobs, so that I am hoping for you to head back to the station and just change over. Thank you.
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1: 230, copy.

0: So tow truck on the scene. First car is about to depart. First wreck car. Situation remains safe. We're maintaining fire watch on the car loading at the moment. Traffic's on hold while we do the loading, but then we'll resume traffic. And it should be reopened for both way traffic in about 30 minutes, over, maybe less.
1: Cover that, Borough in control. Fire con clear, 1509.

0: So then, two Cookwell 236, thank you so much for clearing. I've got a tattoo chest pain in Baw-Baw. I'll get you onto that one. And some to Goulburn 253, we've got a closer car now, I'll take you off.
1: 253, copy.
0: 253, that was short-lived. I've got another cat too in Goulburn. I'll drop that one down, it's a fourth.

0: Quadron, yes, River Senior, yes, River 2, yes, River 7, and yes, River 9 have returned the station, shutting down. Over.
1: Copy that, received and understood. All units return the station and shutting down. Thank you, Falcon, please.
2: Southern 2, Bega 26, here. I've actually got another one slightly south. It's a Cat 3 backplane. Two, six, three, copy.

0: If he's a yard fire, just going to assess and put it out. Further message to come. Over.
1: 5504, 7203, if he's yard fire, you're assessing. Further message to follow. 1524, channel clear.
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And Sunday Control, from Rescue 209, we departed Parish for Canberra Hospital. We are 5 POP with ETA to Canberra Hospital of 600-1600, Rescue 209.

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0: 226 Ross Pilchick.
1: Dwelling's been ventilated. Fire and gas has been switched off, and the site handover form been provided to police. We're now towed 4 to Coomer Station. Over.

0: an ask to take a temp burn test. Is that okay with you guys?
1: Two 275, that's a negative at this stage. Have they made the booking?

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1: Sydney 3-1. Stand by, Sydney. Go ahead, panorama 19.
0: Panorama 19 traveling to high range search, Natai National Park, ETA, 7:30 p.m.

0: received. Sydney 3-1, departing Blue Mountains, back to see Sydney 1, post to board, ETA 1 hour.
1: Southern Ops to Kumar 245 for a welfare check.

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2: Departed high range in out to Canberra to POB, ETA 1730.
1: Thanks, 275. If you're right, just to transfer your patient, and then once the booking comes through, I can get the other young crew to come up and get that patient.
0: Received, fleet 56 November, departed high range en route to Canberra, two persons on board, ETA 1730. Mm-hmm.
1: Thank you. Bye. Thanks, G20. Just make ready time, please. I've got a cat to transfer from Goulburn to Canberra.
3: Okay, we'll have to have in the next couple of minutes. You can drop it down and we can go find out.
1: Copy that. Thank you.

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1: Go ahead, we'll get 3-1.
0: Straight there, Wagga 3-1 in front, back in Wagga, and you're standing down for the rest of the day. Over.

thanks, Chernobyl 7. I understand you're having some MDT issues. Just provide you with some details. The catchy traffic in Bay, heading to a 40-year-old male, conscious and breathing, tractor has slipped over, query, broken leg.

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1: 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We're just finalising a few details and we'll let you know when we're clear.
0: Copy that, thank you.

0: Received throughout 4-5, you've self-activated to assist ambulance with Halo Run.
1: Summon up to Kumon 245.
0: Can you repeat? I couldn't hear that.
1: Thanks, 245. Just going to head you to a CAT 2 back at the Threadbow Medical Center, please.
0: Received throughout 4-5, you've self-activated to assist the ambulance with a helicopter.
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0: Right, we're just leaving Wangler Dam from the training day today. 3 POB, ETA 40 minutes. Back to Cowra LHQ. 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

0: Sorry, 263, that was unreadable. Can you please repeat? Yeah, about the transport.
1: That's Tango 1, that's Tango 1, Falcon.
0: Copy you, thank you.
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1: That's Tango 1, just a welfare check.
2: Yeah, Falcon, the Tango 1, Doctor, all the way for you, we're all good, thank you. Yeah, Falcon, the Tango 1, Doctor, all the way for you, we're all good, thank you.
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0: Someone officer, Marine Bureau 216 for a welfare check, please.
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0: Mr. Clements is now in the car and lock staff will be following up the car.
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0: Yeah, leaving Lanzarote, heading back to Mossvale unit, 3POB, ETA, 30 minutes.
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0: Australia. 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We have 3 POVs on board after completing training at Wollongong. 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

0: 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This patient is is going to need an IC to assist you transporting.
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0: 835.
2: 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I think we've been having a problem with our radio. We've sent out better comms now.
0: Copy, guys. Can I get you to clear? We've just got a GCS-7 pediatric patient at Campbelltown, Camden, needing to go to Campbelltown. I've got one car on the way. Thanks, guys. The other car's on the way as well.

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0: 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If I can just keep you in barrel for a little moment, I will give the station a call shortly. Sydney to 814, sorry, just confirming you're clear there.
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0: 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Right, you're just right near a alarm activation for a fall. Can I get you to have a look at that one? I'll take ECP off it.
1: This is Ulladulla 57. Leaving Nowra SES. Going to Ulladulla. 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
0: Thank you, ECP 34. Sorry, the other car's right there, so I'll get them on that. Thank you, and head you back.
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0: Queen Bean, 225. 225, I don't have either of your officers' numbers on my phone here. Can you say it over air?
1: Five, no worries. Yeah, we're just driving around the streets here. Can't locate the patient. He did leave pretty quickly after we arrived on scene. A friend of the patient concerned for his welfare. I mean, should we keep driving around or just wait for police for this one?

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0: 225, we've advised police we're unable to locate and we'll close on our end and leave it with them. 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

0: 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We've investigated the area. There's no sign of fire. 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Maybe that was the reason, but at this stage we can't find any fire. 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

0: 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Hospital transfer, Campbelltown to Liverpool.
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0: Thank you.

哎，师傅，一个啥呢？师傅，你过来。We've just passed another car on our way to this job. If they're not assigned to a current job, are you able to assign them to us to help educate this patient?

0: 7-3, thank you. The social situation on this scene has been corrected. I'm just going to head to probably the hospital to use the bathroom before I clear my MDT, because I cannot do another job with this bladder. Over there, 273, thank you. 252, go ahead.
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0: Five eight three green from Crown Street. Steam train just passed the smoke in the vicinity. Investigation only, we're code four over.
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1: Thank you very much. 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Have a great night. 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

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We're okay, 3 at the intersection of M1 Princess Motorway and the 5 Island, and

0: over the drop. Has the danger something else? Precious one, key markers just volume on door.
1: Hold on, my this way. Some have to bring me in 225. Just confirm if you will locate your person.
2: State logistics center, go ahead.

0: Yeah, I believe so. It's in a reserve area. There's no houses around it. I'm not sure what it is at the moment. It's a fair way from the logistics centre, but I can see the smoke column coming up.
1: Give us one moment. We'll create a job and we'll look to get some units on it. I'll come back to you very shortly. One moment.
0: Copy that.
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0: We're all good here. Amion on transport. We're just returning back towards the vehicle now to complete some paperwork. We'll give you a call on air when we're available. Let us know if there's something urgent outstanding.
1: Copy that. That's affirmative. I'm going to catch you, sick person, in Queanbeyan East once you clear.
0: No worries, mate. Won't be long.
1: Copy. Thank you.
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1: Copy. If you are leaving the scene, I'll get you a clear screen and I'll mark it as a tag. Thank you.

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1: 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I've got you guys on the road. 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

0: Blackcomb, come on to Papa Judy.
1: Come on, MacArthur Judy. Thanks for taking a call from the State Logistics Center for smoke in the vicinity. We've got Eastern Creek, who were on air and available. Their crew of five responding.
0: Yeah, thank you. Is it an AFA tree within the SLC itself, or is it just adjacent?
1: Negative, it's just adjacent.
0: Yeah, that's good news. One more, thank you.

0: Yeah, Eastern Creek onto our gate, and then I'll be able to show them where it is and where they possibly will have to go to get to it.
1: Yeah, AFM, clear of you, Eastern Creek 1, did you copy direct?
2: Sorry, 5-1, say again.
1: From State Logistics Center, if you head to the main gate of the State Logistics Center, crews on scene or staff on scene will show you where the fire is and possible best location for it.
2: Copy that, 5-1.
1: One further, I've just dropped the job back down to your MDT as well.
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0: We're assisting transfer up to Tamil Town. Can you sign me up there, please? I'll just respond.
1: Copy, thanks.
0: Thanks, Queen Mary 913. I'll drop it down to you.
2: All right, fine.

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0: Yeah, just an update. No news on the search. All RFS crews are out. Two crews have been released. The RPAS crew is just having some dinner and then they'll be heading off. Copy so far.
1: Yeah, thanks. Copy so far. No news on the search. RFS crews are all out. The RPAS is having dinner and leaving and crews have been released. Anything further?
0: Yeah, we're just awaiting a one-night crew. They were due here at about 5 o'clock. I'm just wondering if you could see them on your system where they are, Taylor.
1: Yeah, we're awaiting a one-night crew. We'll just change over. I'll follow that up. We can get back to you shortly. Anything further?
0: Nothing further, thanks. I'll wait for your reply. Thank you.
1: Thank you very much. Fly complete.

What do you think? We're going to proceed R1 to the hospital with code 3 to follow shortly. We just have officer calling to help manage this patient, and 252 will be following us up.

0: Wilbur Force, Paragraph, Tricom.
1: Tricom, please, heard you to supervisor 71's location nearby in Mount Annan.
2: Yeah.
0: Were you trying to contact Tricom a moment ago?
2: Yeah, that's a firm. I'll just after the job to be pushed to MVP, which you've done, so all good, we'll be rolling fully.
0: Thanks, can I get your crew strength and ISA, please?
2: So, it'll be crew 2 DC on the pump and crew 3 captain on the one.
0: Copy that, Flycon clear.
3: Flycon, 8.1.

0: Confirmed, we have smoke sighting, possibly 100 metres away from the main gate of the facility, with a RFS worker now, which is in a buggy, which we're going to go have a look at, or we'll take traffic on it.
1: Yeah, AFM, I've got you on the scene, confirmed smoke sighting, crews are investigating. I'm short leaf, mic on clear, 1747.

hangar, give me 20 seconds. Lum, just let me know when you're ready. Can please assist if I could get you to potentially build up for a TAT2 patient having trouble breathing. Sorry, we're very tight on resources.

0: 8:34
1: Copy, guys. I'll drop you on it as well, just with the night. Thanks.
0: Silence, same guys, Mr. Blake, over.
1: Thank you very much. Flock, I'm clear.
2: 9:240, we are coming to Kema Hospital with a 68-year-old female who is class positive. She was last seen well at 1700 today. She has right-sided arm weakness, right-sided facial droop, unable to ambulate and unable to verbalize. She is tangling in 18-gauge in her right ACF. At present, all her vital signs are between the flies and are in Kema Hospital.
3: Copy, they could just put out at the fast positive time, 17:30.
2: 1700, 5 PM today.
3: 1700, copy, and unable to ambulate, unable to mobilize.
1: We'll force pump one further. Do you require you for Cat 1 to still be responding, or can I drop them down to standard conditions?
2: Unable to verbalize.
3: Verbalize, copy. All cars be sent by
0: You can go out of state and I'll have a
4: lot of apologies, Campbell Sound, standing by for your sign on.

0: Typically 894 for welfare check, 894.
1: 100 metres from the back of the RFS facility. Also to add, they are illegal dumps here that have probably been here for over 6 months. So, case of most likely deliberately lit.
2: 100 metres from the back of the log center. Anything further?
1: No, I'm going to get the buggy to head back to Eastern Creek 1 and escort them slowly around the back. They've got to dodge some vegetation to get through here.
0: 5-81
2: Blue. Yes, you mentioned that there are also illegal dumps that have been there for quite some time as well. Was that correct? Yeah, thanks. You mentioned that there are also illegal dumps that have been there for quite some time as well. Was that correct?
1: That's 8-phone on that one. 5-call.
2: Perfect. I'll jot it down in the log for you of the cruiser I'm seeing. Let me know if anything changes. 5-call, please.

0: We'll be 4-1, confirm, stop on job, you can stand down, return to station. We got that, your MDT?
1: Yeah, we'll be 4-1, receive that.

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0: 277, copy.
2: 276 November, go ahead.
0: Station to Sydney.
1: Carol. Have arrived safely at destination. Staying down for the night. Thank you.
2: Call out 56 November.
0: I'll just check
3: it. It's Tonka 13 to 763 to Sydney. Yeah, 100%. Are you on my list of call-ups? You guys are going to head off to Tonka, Canada.

Freely. Weather's starting coming nice and cool and everything's settling down. Freely. Weather's starting coming nice and cool and everything's settling down.

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1: On Tom Foster and I.
0: Fuck on Tom Foster and I believe. 345 Norfolk Road, Aurora. Taking further investigations, no signs of cycle fire.
2: In the 800, let's turn around for a cat 2 at Glenfield Nursing Home. I'll get a backup car for the inspector once they've built up in Campbelltown.
1: 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o'clock, 5 o'clock, 5 o'clock, 5 o'clock, 5 o'clock, 5 o'clock, 5 o'clock, 5 o'clock, 5 o'clock, 5 o'clock, 5 o'clock, 5 o

0: Persian
1: boomed the drain for runoff and all appliances are cleared for the station, over.
2: 854.
0: Thanks, mate. Just wanted to confirm that you got Officer Joe Conroy for on call sign on. Thank you. I still got a bit of my phone to go, but did you want us to clear and back up that inspector?
2: 854, that's a possibility to break just out of the
3: I received a stop, one car total destroyed by fire. Single line of 38, two firefighters in BA. You boom to run off, all appliances are now code 4, 1804, help me.
4: No, that's a negative. Only Job and Sheedy, but no one's signed on yet. I can fix it up if you like. It'd be great, sorry, the MT is not playing the game yet. No worries, so Job and just lay that in 208 and just confirming Sheedy's off the on-call.
5: Fuck on the Vocal 1 Blue, brother.
6: The Vocal 1, go ahead.
0: 208, that's negative. You've got Job and Conroy on 208 and confirm that Sheedy is off-call.
4: Conroy, apologies.
5: Vocal 1 responding.
0: Thanks, mate. Have a good night. Thanks, you too.

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1: 813.
3: Thanks, off stretcher here at Campbelltown. I'm just going to need some extensive mini-pretty time after that last shot for paperwork.
1: Copy that.
0: Flight on Compass 367 from the normal Bill O'Brien Way, Lightning Ridge. We have an MVA, just a car hit a kangaroo. The occupants in the car are okay. We're just sussing the car out, making sure it's alright. There's no arcs or sparks. At this stage, they don't need quite ambulance. The area's rendered safe. We're okay for that station, sir.
2: 5-1-3-6-7, just confirming, it wasn't informative, you're making that your stop. MVA covers kangaroo, occupants of car okay, you're investigating the car, you're locking the spy, no ambulance required, area rendered safe in code 4, is that all correct? Stop, sir, over.
0: Flycon, that's correct, sir, with green message back to station, over.
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2: Southern Holland Treaty.
3: Southern Holland Treaty, go ahead.
2: Yeah, thanks, Flycon. Can we request a sit rep from Avoca 1, thanks?
1: Flycon, pump 347, green. Stop from Letitia Road, Fingal Head. Liaise with police. We're no longer required. Police and VRA remaining on scene. No fire brigade action. All fire rescue appliances are code 4 back to their stations.
3: Thanks. Still got Avoca 1 coming down the Illawarra Highway. Starring still marked and showing its station. They haven't seemed to have left yet. I don't have anyone on the scene just as yet. Do you still want to zero out to them or wait till they're on the scene?
2: You copy that. Have to wait till they're on the scene. Thanks.
3: Thank you very much. Flycon clear at 6, 18, 17.

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0: Copy, I'll contact you after.
2: And myself and Osada are departing scene. The two Cumberland guys will be, once they're finished brief with the police, they'll be heading out into the bush. They'll be camping out tonight as a listening post at a critical point in the search area, and they'll be hiking back out in the morning. Nothing, thanks.
3: Thanks. I've got you departing scene. Cumberland crew of two is heading into the bush and camping for the night at a critical point. Was there anything further to that?
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2: So they'll be working under the supervision of the police, and there'll also be a couple of SES camps set up in the bush at a different location. Nothing further to that, over.
0: Copy that, 4-5, thank you.
4: Sorry, let you know when we get there.
0: Copy that, 4-5, thanks.
3: Thank you very much. Are they going to be contactable by radio, or do we not expect to hear from them for most of the night? Just so I can make a log of that so that we can contact appropriately.
2: Yeah, you would have to go through the police command, I would suggest, for contact. They'll have contact with the police command, but the GRN down the bottom there is more than likely not going to work either.
3: Hey, firm. I'll make a log of that in the notes. Thank you for your efforts today. Nothing further if I come clear.

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1: Yes, Viacom have arrived at 131 Wells Meadow Road. It's a large pile burn. No one in attendance that I can see at this stage. We will be heading direct to TAG and trying to find someone to talk to us about what's going. If Burrowing 2 is still being paged, they should come because it's quite a large pile. No threat to any buildings at this stage, and we will be known as Giverny Control. Over.
2: Yeah, thanks. Large pile burn, no one in attendance, crews are getting to work, you're requesting the extra unit. I'll come to you in a moment for your call sign and fire ground. For the meantime, I've got you on scene and get into work.

0: locked herself in a room inside the house. 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
1: Okay. 99, go ahead.

Silent Holmes, Judy, thanks. Just taking a new call to the bushfire. Braddock's Road, Silverdale Road, Wollombi. End of the road, 1.5 kilometres from Silverdale Road. We've got reports of a bushfire. We've got pages in for Silverdale and Orangeville, Wollombi.

0: Thank you very much. Haven't got anything out of Barrowing. They were showing a crew of three, however, no officer, unsure of driver. I'm about to contact duty. Do you still require the extra unit?
1: If I come.
2: It is a large part, but if we can get another unit coming, that'd be great.
0: Copy that. Clear of you, Sergeant Collins, duty from Firecom.
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Thanks. As per Vocal One, they're requesting the extra unit. I've got Barrowing showing a crew of three. No officer. I haven't heard from them. They haven't seemed to have come up online. Would you like me to pay for the next, or do you know if we're actually getting a crew out of them?

0: copy, not that. I have a
1: Thanks. For the week update, if you could confirm an approximate size of the fire as well, that would be greatly appreciated. Fire, come clear. Yeah, thanks. One further week update, if you could confirm.

0: SB34, heading back to Huron, just to residence.
1: Good morning, just heading up there.
0: No worries at all, I'm not saying no worries.

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1: 6. I'm 3 responding to page OIC DC call. Responding now, over.
2: Thanks, got your crew of 3 responding. DC in charge, thank you very much. Far from clear.
3: Go ahead, Park 5-6.
0: Yeah, thank you, Radio. I have no access to Beacon out here. Can you have any updates for us on this job?
3: Because you got reactivated. We spoke to Matt Hando.
4: All right, call on the Vocal One, Blue, over.
2: The Vocal One, stand by one moment.
0: Alright, yeah, mapping has us about 5 or 6 minutes out, but, you know, it's only a general area.
3: Copy that, 5-6. Yeah, we have no further updates, so just, yeah, still keep responding and just let us know when you arrive. Thank you.
0: Yeah, copy that. We're right on the tail of 4-5, so they're about the same time.
3: Copy that, 5-6. Thank you.

0: Okay, let's try this. We've got a large pile, approximately 7 meters by 7 meters, flame height of about 2. Pile contains some large trunk pieces of about 1 meter in diameter. Copy so far.
1: Yeah, copy so far.
0: This fire is going to burn for quite some time. I do have some concerns about the tall grass in about 2 meters of the perimeter of the pile. If we're to put this out, this is going to take really quite some time and some multiple resources. Bearing in mind, rain is forecast tomorrow after a night. So,
1: thanks. The last part of fire is going to burn for quite some time. Concern is look us in 2 meters of the pile burn. Anything further?
0: Nothing further.

0: 7 page to assist with a grass fire in, give me one moment, in water. Thank you very much, fire complete. Thank you very much, fire complete.
1: Vehicle 1, Blue, whatever.
0: Vehicle 1.

Yes, hi, Colin. Discussions with the duty officer. Decision is that we are going to extinguish the perimeter of the fire and dampen around the long grass area, leave the core of it burning inside, and I'm quite happy given the weather conditions that that's going to be safe. At this stage, you can probably call off Robertson 7 unless they're close by. Otherwise, just stand by for further rep.

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1: Anything else?
2: Evening, from Eden today to you've got Fraser and Gordon until 0700 with a transport off. Thank you, have a good night.
3: 2577.
4: Nothing for this stage. I'll go for a walk around, just make sure around to the highway side along the fence line. I'll make sure that's pretty good. We'll monitor here for probably 10 minutes or so, and then I'll get back to you on a further super.
2: 2577.
3: Thanks for
1: the rough
2: data.
1: Thank you. Thank you very much.
5: Clear. King from Golden Station, in car 265. You have officers Gibb and Grayson. In car 253, you currently have officers Whitman and Smith. In car 214, you have officers Archibald and Centers with protocols 232-4919 and 232-4844 or until 0700 tomorrow morning. Have a lovely evening, everyone.
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0: Copy, thank you. Very good evening to all. There may be some movement tonight, but they're unconfirmed. I'll get back to you as soon as I know.
6: Radio, Omar 56 has arrived back in Grafton and is standing down for the night. Thanks, Radio. You too. Bye, take care.
3: Yeah, and Carol, and 529 to the Welsh.
1: Well, I call him Campbell McCarthy.
0: Hey, very good evening to all. Have a good night. Maria.
3: Evening from Maria. I've got an assistant in 286.
0: Thanks. Have a good night. I'm just going to read the camera once you get ready.
1: We've got a two-car MVA, Halsey Drive, person trapped life injury, not in a way, south exit, Halsey Drive.
3: Thank you.
1: Sorry, one further. We've got fire rescue mobile, we've got ambos and police on scene already.
0: I'm standing by for no room in the station.
3: I'll just do that monitoring.
7: Evening from the room, this evening we'll have Jones McDonald 276 with assigned portables, evening from both.

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1: Cumberland Group 6, thank you very much. I take it you're attending the job at Horsley Park.
0: Yeah, that's affirmative.
1: Thank you very much. Welcome, please.
2: I call Cumberland Judy.

0: Come with duty. So far at this stage, we're not getting anything out of New England.
1: Yeah, understood, thank you. Is Wea Bonga on the histogram next? Yeah, understood, thank you. Is Wea Bonga on the histogram next?
0: They are on the histogram. There are a few down the list, however they are there. They are on the histogram. There are a few down the list, however they are there.
1: Yeah, that's fine. We'll just call the histogram on the next brigade.
0: Yeah, copy that. We'll leave it how it is for the moment. I'll make it with the operator for further units are required. Thank you very much. So I can clear.
2: Michael Morse,
0: go ahead.
2: Yeah, thanks. I'm about 100 metres away from the NBA Halsey Park, so you can put me on the call.
0: Hey, ma'am. We'll get you attached now. Thank you very much. So I can clear.
3: Five
0: Halsey
3: Park Station, blue.
0: 37,
3: blue.
0: 2 units at once, Halsey Park Station, go ahead.
3: Thanks, crew. I'm with crew 6, with captain on the...
0: Thank you very much. I've got you, crew 6, captain on the...

0: alright on scene as now as well. Just checking out the conditions and get back to you shortly. Over.
1: Thank you. I've got you taking Braddock's control. Nothing further. You're still making investigations. File complete.

0: 137 for Falcon.
1: Falcon, CP 398 Blue. Falcon, what are
2: you? Falcon, CP 398, Hunter Informative.
0: Yeah, thanks, 37. Just one quick question. Do you want to leave this job open or are you happy to close the job?
1: No, I was going to call you. I'm happy to close the job. CP 398, we have no sort of smoke or fire. We do have tanker 398 attending if needed, but RP 384 can take a K2 at this stage.
0: Cover that. I'll take a stop on the job and closing. Thank you very much for your turnout today. Fly clear.

0: 9.
1: Do you want day shift to back you up to relieve you?
0: It's a negative. We've got a patient in the car treating at the moment, so we'll just carry through.
2: Okay. 2 units at once, so I'll take a vehicle once. Go ahead.

0: If I can just an update on this fire, we have blacked out the edge sort of 2 metres back in. I'm comfortable handing this back to the landholder now. They have returned to sort of around the fire tonight. Given the weather conditions, we've got water on the scene, I'm happy to hand that back and leave it with you.
1: Copy that. We're going to leave the job. We're happy to close the job out completely.
0: We'll leave the job open for now. I've given them strict instructions that they are not to return to Sydney with this completely blacked out tomorrow, which they assure me. We will just wait till then. Over.
1: Copy that. We might double check in around midday tomorrow with the duty, if that's possible. We'll leave the job open for the time being, though. Thank you very much for your turnout today. Flight complete.

0: Perhaps.
1: Thanks. If we need you, we'll give you a call. Greatly appreciated. Fly complete.
0: 222, the informant just flashing his lights at the showground there, if you can see him in your direction.

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1: 214, go ahead.
2: CP-398, you have one people to stop in.
1: Sorry, MCT is completely busted, so probably verbal directions for the evening. Are you able to give me the address for the job to assist the 909 D-shift? Thank you.
0: Yeah, CP-398, I understand that, but Tango-398 and CP-398 are both code 4.
2: I didn't understand, Channel 3.
1: I think 909's all good, they don't need backup now. Anything outstanding? No, nothing. I'll find your car on, just confirming it was 214. 214, Office Archibald Angle Santos with radios 232-4919, 232-4844 and 20700, thank you. Copy,

0: Just see if I can go. 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We're about to go reload up with some more water and hit it again. We've extinguished one fire, and I'll let you know once these other ones extinguished.
1: Thank you very much. You're reloading with water. Extinguish one pile. 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Nothing further. Fire complete.

0: Cumberland MacArthur Duty, go ahead.
1: Yeah, sorry, Mike. I'm trying to just get Cumberland Group 6 to confirm that point is on the north or south side of the drive.
0: Copy that. Clear of you, Cumberland Group 6 from the duty. Copy.
2: Yeah, overheard. It's on the northern side of Elizabeth Drive for Wallace's benefit. It is the property between the Northern Road and Ludnam Road that is on the vendor of pole burning.
0: Group 6.
1: Don't be directing that, thank you.
0: Thank you very much.
2: Hi, I'm coming with 4-1 Alpha Blue.

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1: Yeah, Mike, I'll meet some support one on site with vehicle that's going or slowly smouldering. We're about 500 metres west of Prospect Highway off ramp, over.
0: You're 500 metres west of the Prospect Highway. Anything further? Wolverine, you're 500 metres west of the Prospect Highway. Anything further?
1: Well, I can't move it to that. Fire Q is also on site now.
2: 327.
3: 222.
2: Green police are currently on scene now. We're going to try and meet up with them. The patient on the phone, or the caller on the phone, sounded extremely agitated, and we would not be comfortable calling in without them anyway.
3: Yeah, copy, understood. I'll have a chat to police and see if they can help find your way.
1: Michael, on Eastern Creek 1, Cumberland Support 1, Alpha Blue.

0: Maybe a top shot ambush.
1: Yeah, attach him anyway, and we can call them off if we don't need them.
0: Copy that. We've attached the ambush for you. Thank you very much. Fire complete.
2: Fire complete, one, please.
0: Malaysia 1, go ahead.
2: Just 1 in 4-5, RC, senior.

0: crew of two in this case. I have another two crew members arriving in private cars when we get there. We have a crew of two, and OIC is DC Dean Stepanovic. Over.
1: Thanks, crew of two DC, two members in your own team. I've got you on the road. If you update your MDT, I'll be greatly appreciated. I'll come with you. Thanks, crew of two DC, two members in your own team. I've got you on the road. If you update your MDT, that'll be greatly appreciated. I'll come with
0: you. Send all this one, over. Icon, this is St. Albans 1, over.
1: St. Albans 1, go ahead.
0: Don't have an MDT in the vehicle at this stage, Icon, so I'll have to sort that out when I get back, over.
1: No, all good, I've marked you responding, Icon clear.
2: Icon, Cumberland Support 1, blue, over.
1: Cumberland Support 1, go ahead.
2: Yeah, Icon, we have one patient complaining of being asthmatic, possible lung collapse. Police have requested ambulance. Just bringing up the off-the-liver to have that on standby for her.
1: Yeah, copy that. We've attached ambulance, unsure of an ETA. However, crew's on scene, on standby with OxyViva and first aid equipment. Anything further?
2: Yeah, one lane eastbound is closed. Car is not on fire, it's just smoke filled. Trying to ascertain why it started on, why it caught it on fire. The inside of the car is burnt.
1: Yeah, copy that. And you said one lane eastbound is closed?
2: That's affirmative.
1: Thank you very much. Welcome, Glee. Thank you very much. Welcome, Glee.

0: Thank you. I've got you returning. Are we putting a stop on the job completely in closing, or are we leaving this open?
1: If you can just keep it open, just to stop any more nuisance calls on that one.
0: Yeah, copy that. We'll leave open.
1: The issue is to just speak to the landowner to call 000 if he needs to.

0: 263. 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

0: Braddock's Control, Braddock's Control from Falcom.
1: Copy that, Tampa Springs 41. What's your ETA?
2: 1 minute.
1: Copy that, 41. What's your POV?
2: I think.
1: 41, please repeat last.
2: 2 POV.
1: Copy that, 41. Thank you.
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0: I just want to double check that address for the incident.
1: Thanks. The address we have here is 1175 St. Albans Road, Central McDonald. We've got a power pole, a light. We've also attached energy as well, just for your information.
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3: Yeah, 5 on. We're administering oxygen therapy to a 22-year-old female to assist with her breathing, over.
4: Okay, the person's been out of the car. We've already got the person out. We're just packing up and we'll be returning back to the station very shortly.
2: Copy, 45.
1: Thanks. Crew's currently administering oxygen for a 22-year-old female. One further, we do have ambos on the way. Unsure of an ETA at the moment, but I'll follow that up for you.
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3: Yeah, received. We went to go grab a puffer, but it's destroyed from the interior of the car, over.
1: Hey, I've got you administering oxygen. Anything further?
3: We'll give an update when the ambos arrive on site, over.
1: Affirm, so I can clear.

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2: Corindai 7, go ahead.
1: Yeah, just advising we're back at station, standing down.
2: Thank you very much. I'll come to you.

0: 车都是人扫描。
1: 我要看我外是王峰。
2: 我外是王峰。
0: 去不去？Saying, since Jeff Flight has stated here, patient has his condo saying after saying quite politely, she does not want police or ambulance in attendance. She seems okay, we're going to do a drive by just where she's headed to just to double check before we clear.
1: Hey, we got, like I said, 5x24, it's just, like they're trees. No, there's no one on site monitoring with water source, so we'll be extinguishing. I don't think it's a fire knocker.
0: Copy that.
3: Yeah, received another suit.
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3: Radio control send.
4: Yeah, thank you.
1: Just further to the previous sit room, just working with the landowners. They have some machinery here, just waiting for them to set up water before we hand over control back to them.
3: Yeah, received, thanks. We've also just got a message for another caller. Apparently there's a black cow on the road from that property. He thinks it's from...123, just next door to this burn. Can you notify the landowner? We don't want it to get hit and cause an accident, though.

0: Copy that. I'll talk to the lane owner now. Lane owner now. Over. Thank you for calling.
1: Flycon North Max 4-1 Blue, over.

0: North Maxville 1, thank you. Quarter of grass fire, Rosella Drive, Lakeview, closed. North Maxville, 5x5, grass fire, 400 metres south of said intersection. Can I grab your crew strength and ISO, please?
1: Crew 3, our ISO, Captain. Responding now. Over.
0: Received, thank you. If I can get you to mark your MDT appropriately, fire complete.
1: Yeah, just took the truck out of the shed, heading to a grass fire call on Top of our road there.

Yeah, Steve Michael 7, thank you. If I could please get you to switch over to the New England channel as this incident is being run there, that'd be channel 135. Can I grab a cruise drink and ice, please?

0: 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We have paged Appen. 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

0: You're a quick station. I've had a call to a grass fire at Villa Drive, Lakeview Close at North Maxville. A small 5x5 grass fire, 400 metres south of intersection. We've got North Maxville 1 on the way currently. Not yet on scene. Can I grab your crew tanks and OIC water plan? Should we take in, please?
1: Crew 1, send your deputy. Happy to take whatever appliance is required.
0: I look, at this stage, unknown.
1: And the small size of the report, over.
0: Yeah, received. Look, I'm happy if you want to stand by the station at this stage till we get a sit rep. North Maxville 1 shouldn't be too long there, over.
1: Yeah, received, understood. Will do. Nothing's there, over.
0: I receive. I'm clear.

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1: Flycom, this is Up and Popper.
0: Houston, thanks, good night. It's 1940. You have a night. Thanks, Jim.
2: Up and Pompa, good evening. We've had a call to an MBA on Up and Road, Baden Powell Road, Cataract 2, vehicle MVC head on, no personal traffic injured, we've got one vehicle smoking, no fluids, there is debris, and no traffic obstruction at this stage. Can I get your crew strength and OSA, please?
1: I come, Up and Pompa, respond. We have captain in charge. We have SFS, we have one VF, and we are rolling with Up and Pumper and Up and One.
2: Yeah, received, thank you. I'll make sure the one is on the job. Flycom clear.
3: Flycom, North Maxwell 1, blue over.
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3: Yeah, Flycom, now on scene, fire has occurred. Extinguished by civilian. We're just going to quickly wet down the area. Other than that, no need for extra resources. We'll be standing down in about 2 minutes.
2: Yeah, received and understood. Look forward to your stop message. Clear of you, Nero Creek Station. Did you copy stand down direct, over?
4: Yeah, copy direct, standing down, over.
2: Thanks very much for your turn down, Nero Creek Station. It is appreciated. Have a great evening. Fly on clear.
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0: We've arrived at the scene. We have another crew member that was waiting for us here already. The pole is now out, but there is no active flame on the pole. I don't see very much for us to do here at the moment. We might wait for the electricity guys to show up. But, there's no further threat to anything. It's pretty much out now. Over.
1: Yeah, copy that, St. Albans 1. It's out. We did notify Energy at the onset of the call. So hopefully they won't be too long. Falcon clear.
2: Yeah, RP357. I did not overhear that last, over.
3: I'm just repeating that the police and ambulance are on the incident, but they have neither of them have responded, over.
2: Yeah, message received and understood. We'll make further investigations.
3: Received, channel clear.

32 hours with instructions for the key to be under the brick on the left hand side of the house, which is currently not there. Just another note that says it should be in the first hole of the grey brick under a piece of board. I don't know if that's the same spot. 282, yeah, that's the same spot. We've looked under the brick, under the board. There is definitely no key out here in that location. Copy.

0: Clark, I'm just pumped 498. We've spotted what looks to be a car fire well into the easement. Fire and Rescue New South Wales can't access this fire. The RFS are in attendance and they have told us that our services are not required. We're code 4 to station. Over. I'm pump 498 blue.
1: Pump 498.
0: Oh, this is awesome. Further that message, this fire in the RFS area. Over.
1: And receive and understood. Channel V, tanker 498 code 2, over.

0: Like, I'm currently where I'm seeing. We have two vehicles identified so far. An MVA, we have three occupants in the first car. One seems to be hurt or injured. Will be known as Appen Control on flying round 3. Yet to review the occupants of the second vehicle. We're about 250 metres away, heading southbound from the first vehicle.
1: Yes, thank you. Any fire danger or threats there, over?
0: Currently, at the minute, there is no fire at all. Vehicles are adjacent to the left-hand side of the curb of the road. We are slightly blocking with the second vehicle. The outbound is halfway into the road.
1: Yeah, receiving understood. Do you require any further services? And police are on way. Did you want an AMBO to attend this as well, over?
0: Ambulance might be required on scene. Definitely police assistance due to the vehicles along this road.
1: Receiving understood, I'll get the AMBOs attached as well. If you get any details of any injuries, that would be helpful to pass on to them as well when you get a chance. Fire on clip.

0: 39 to 7, our updated ETA will be 55 minutes. Services on the phone, could you repeat that one? Please, our ETA will be 55 minutes.
1: So I can watch them on foot.
0: Copy.
2: Why should one send?
1: It calls me English type stuff.
2: Copy, you'll stop. Thank you very much for your turnout. It is always appreciated. Enjoy your night. Fire clear.

0: Qualcomm second vehicle that's involved in the MVA on up and roads. Registration EDN80B. Occupants from the first vehicle have identified to us that the occupants in that vehicle with registration supply have fled the scene and scurried off into the bush.
1: Received and understood. Can I just get that rego one more time, please? Was it Echo Victor November 80 Delta? Over.
0: 216 CTA 2 minutes.
2: Thank you.
0: Echo Delta November 80 Delta.
1: Yeah, copy. Thank you. Just confirming the vehicle of the second occupant, or second vehicle occupants have left the scene into the bush. Over.
2: Southern to Braidwood 277, just checking in because you don't have an MDT.
0: Qualcomm, that is affirmative.
1: Yeah, received and understood. I'll pass that along to the police. I've also attached ambulance. Over.
3: 276 control.
2: 276.
3: RMDT is still not functioning. Can you just give me those details by voice, please?
2: Copy. It's a cat to Abdo Payne at 39 James Street, J-A-M-E-S, James Street in Moco. You're going to a 34-year-old female, Abdo Payne, vomiting blood, dizzy.
3: Mark is responding.
2: Copy, responding 1957.
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0: Sorry, fire car responder, 220 blue, we're code 3, investigating.
1: General clear.

Mike, I'm rescue pump 304, green, stop from 19, look out, North Gosford. We have a bonfire in the backyard that's been extinguished fire. Occupant, okay, 4.

Flight Com, just an update on our current status. Currently, we have police on scene, still waiting on ambulance to arrive. Both vehicles are off the road. Appen Road is still open, although we do have Appen 1 blocking slightly left and south, northbound lane heading into Appen.

0: Hold on, bump 220.
1: Firecons, bump 220. Can we get a gas company out to this location? 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

0: We have a T2D. 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We're still writing paperwork and trying. That's patient. We won't be able to do. Thank you.
1: Welcome. Both poles are fully extinguished. It's just been coming off the second pole. We just put 2,000 litres onto that one. You can put a stop on that. I've got the buggies, logistics buggies, leading us back out to the main road.
2: Thank you for that. Both poles extinguished. Stop on the job. We'll close the job out now at 2012. Thank you very much. Welcome, clear.

0: Easton Creek 1 from FICO.
1: Easton Creek 1, go ahead, FICO.
0: Yeah, thanks, Easton Creek 1. Are you happy to put this down as a suspected cause just debris burning?

0: I firm on that one, local. We've been out here before, one time this year. We had police on scene as well for that one. So if he flares up again, I'd be requesting police on scene.
1: Copy that. I've marked it down as debris burning for now. We'll put a stop on the job and hopefully nothing arises further.
0: Copy that, Viacom.

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1: This is Evan Pompeo.
0: Thanks. Just confirming, ambos are still required, or are they not required?

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0: Viacom, currently we do have two ambulances on scene. They are checking out occupants of the vehicle. Police have gone up behind up in one and are about to relieve up in one of their position. I'll get back to you with a further separate up in one very shortly. Nothing to do.
1: 7-2 Queen Bean 257, I'm going to catch you for Atkins.
2: Oh, sorry, I just want to double check there. We've got two ambos on scene checking out multiple patients. Police take over Atkins' position and the one was the evolution scene, is that correct? Sorry, I just want to double check there. We've got two ambos on scene checking out.
0: Up in one of their position. I'll get back to you with a further separate up in one very shortly. Nothing
1: to it. 7-2 Queen Bean 257, I'm going to catch you for Atkins.
2: Oh, sorry.

0: one's division, and then app and one was going to be relation chain. Was that correct?
1: Same for me.
2: Viacom. That is correct. Over.
0: Thank you very much for that, app and control. Viacom clear. Thank you very much for that, app and control. Viacom clear.

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1: Thanks for resource and ready for a no-call, thanks.
2: Thanks.
0: Driving at 20
2: into 7 control.
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0: Thanks, just confirming you might be in 377.
2: 277, we have the NTD problems, so we've moved over to 221.
0: Oh, perfect. Thank you. Very good night. It's 2031. Take care.

0: 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Apologies for the delay. Just advising we are inbound for Brightwood Hospital.
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0: 26.

0: Well, I come up and talk. Apparently, police are now in the scene. They've taken over a position of up and down. I can put a stop to this job and nothing further.
1: Thanks, up in control. Unfortunately, we missed the first half of your radio transmission. I've got police taking over the scene, and I believe all units are returning. Is that correct?
0: Well, I come here. I'm put a stop to the job. And nothing further.
1: Thank you for that. Placing a stop on the job now. Fire complete at 20:35.

0: 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Willi 41, go ahead. They're taking loaded into asset 4539 and they're heading to Grafton Base Hospital and we are seen at 2040.
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0: 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Planning there for us. Can you just departing with one for South East Regional, please?
1: 216, copy. 276, go ahead.

0: Alright, and behave just not call climbing down time.
1: 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I'll stick to the mine for you.
0: Thank you very much.

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0: Quark on Pump Trade out, we're blue, we're on scene, there's no sign of fire, and there's persons are out of the vehicle, and we're just remaining on scene. Doesn't seem to be any need for any hazmat.
1: Falcon Pump 288, I received your informative, you're on scene, no sign of fire, persons are out of the vehicle, no requirement for hazmat, received at 2051, general clear.
0: Yeah, Falcon Pump 288, again.
1: Falcon Pump 288, pass your message.
0: Yeah, sorry, just to confirm, police, ambulance, and RFS are on scene.
1: Falcon Pump 288, yeah, I've just added that to the log. Police ambulance RFS are on scene also. Received at 2051, general clear.

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21-year-old female patient who's fallen down about 15 stairs, complains of some left lower back pain, left hip pain, left chin pain, and left occipital head pain. Can I please get an ETA for the backup part?

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1: Welcome, pump 264, partial blue.
0: Welcome, pump 264, we have PO3 on scene. Patient support is also on scene, assures us there are no injuries. We will assess before lifting her off the ramp.

0: 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We've got two capable male bystanders here who will be able to help.
1: Great, I'm meeting with you.

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Malicious false alarm, spoken with occupant, police in attendance, and your code 4 received at 2121. General.

0: we have one female patient conscious and breathing, yellow label querying some back injury and left leg injury, no further resources required.
1: Are we thinking?
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3: 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We're arriving Maria Hospital.
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1: Meeting alright.
0: I see you guys are on the road, is that correct?
1: Yeah, correct.
0: Thank you very much. You just updated your MDT. Greatly appreciated. Falcom clear.

0: Yeah, so I've got it right on safety. Vehicle's off the road. Yeah, has assistance by another passerby. He's happy that the vehicle is out and doesn't need any further assistance from us. So we'll return to station. Yeah, so I've got it right on safety. Vehicle's off the road. Has assistance by another passerby. He's happy that the vehicle is out and doesn't need any further assistance from us. So we'll return to station.
1: Thanks. On scene, vehicle off the road. Vehicle is extinguished, no RFS action required, and RFS return to station. I'll take a stop on the job at 2144, so I can quit.

0: Flight of Turbo hose off. Engine's had a whole bunch of smoke and shit coming out of it. And now it's not drivable, and he's waiting for the tow truck to come and get it. Flight of Turbo hose off. Engine's had a whole bunch of smoke and shit coming out of it. And now it's not drivable, and he's waiting for the tow truck to come and get it.
1: Yeah, copy that. Thank you for that. Fuck, I'm clear.

0: Thanks, Mike. We're saying we're just having trouble getting access to the building. Just wondering if you'd be able to give him a call back and tell him we're at the front door waiting.
1: Yeah, I'll call him now. There's a couple of jobs there at RFL Life Care. You're going to patient Frank Nusiewicz.
0: Okay, no worries. Thanks, mate.

0: Yeah, Falcons, we're on train at Piper's Flat Road to a bonfire. It seems pretty contained. They have water on site. We're just going to have a look around and then get back to you.
1: Falcon Pump 432, received your code 3 informative. You're on scene. You have a bonfire. Fire's contained. Water on site investigating at 2208 channel. Fuck on, pump 202, pass your stop.
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1: Thanks. 3A for Alpha Hillcrest Lane, North Narooma. It's a 77-year-old female, severe pain in right side and leg. Went to Health Direct, came back with a 60-minute response. She's had recent surgery on Thursday, uncontrollable pain meds, cut 4.

0: 279.
1: 79, thanks. Just having some ET issues. Do you mind just marking the station now, please?
0: Copy.

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Your case number is 50701. 50701, applied at 2221.

0: 239,
1: we have backup station and ready for a sign off time, please. Thanks, good night, 2224. Please put both officers down for sleep in until 10 o'clock tomorrow. Thank you.
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0: still on the ground. It's been a couple of hours.
1: Okay, mate. Thank you very much.
0: Thanks. He's also had a hemorrhage from the head.

0: Southern to Colvin 909. The second patient is a Cat 4-6 person who's vomiting. I don't have a second car at the moment, so if you happen to do a stress and let me know what you need, I mean, I'll get another car for another patient if that's what's required.
1: Happy with that. We'll assess and let you know.
0: Thank you so much.

0: 72 Marimula 216, is having a unified cat 2 overnight at Dulcie's College on Main Street, please.
1: 216, copy. For that one, we might also get Officer Welsh to come with us if that's right.
0: Yeah, that's no worries. Have you already left station? Do you want me to call her?
1: Yeah, we're just pulling out the driveway.
0: Alright, thanks.

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0: Yep, 2020-27, enjoy.

0: Sorry, 258. That was unreadable.
1: The computer in the car has failed. We've lost emergency warning systems. We'll attempt a reset when we get back into maintenance bay. We suspect there's a battery issue.
0: Copy.
1: Also lost vehicle.
0: You've lost what, sorry?

0: Room at 297. Can you show us the departing from Maria Hospital, please?
1: Departing U1 to Maria. Just an allocation, please, for the protocol.

0: like on pump 345 Alpha Blue from Hastings Street across Warwick Avenue, West Kempsey. Our tanker is now code 3 and commencing fire attack on a car in approximately 10 square metres of bush, 100 metres off the road.
1: Yeah, receive that. 2340 off channel clear.

0: No, it's a bit of a vague one. Police received a call from a lady who said she heard a large explosion in the vicinity of the area and stated it shook her house. Over.
1: Yeah, received that. We'll investigate further. Over.
0: Yeah, received that. 2342 off channel.

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1: 258.
0: They have successfully rebooted the ACTEC computer and our systems are all back online.
1: Lovely, thank you. Clear return for Chris.

0: Greetings, Paul. Would you please get the Dom to give Officer Schuster a call? Copy. Just briefly, I'm assuming it's just regarding this patient.
1: That's correct.

0: We have T2s at this location. We're just going to start moving back in towards Colvin as we complete paperwork. Thanks.
1: Copy.

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0: Yes, 261, we better station right, commence group, thanks.
1: Thank you, Zero. I'll make a zero meeting.
0: Thanks for that. Perisher 208, no, sorry, for responding, so I hasn't come to the MDT yet. Thanks. We're almost to scene, so if you give us a quick rundown, that'd be great.

0: We're just heading into, just coming into town. 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
1: If you're happy to do that, that'd be great. Just so I can get the Crookwell on calls home.

0: 909, Delta Control.
1: 909.
0: So I've just been chatting with 236. They've just been allocated to bed, so they should be off stretcher shortly. We'll just head back to station if there's nothing else that you need us for.
1: Yep, that's perfect. No worries at all.
2: I got it.
1: 208.
3: 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She came directly to the ambulance, just currently treating. We'll update shortly.
1: Copy.

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0: 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Just confirming that this is an interrupted trip.

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0: Your information, I've been able to complete, just complete that paperwork that we will be home. We're right for 6.
1: Copy, thank you, at 042.

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0: I've let them know you're here. They'll let you in before you get your male king hit with a 3 centimeter lack on the lower lip and a hematoma to the back of the head. A few lacks and some bite marks.
1: Good, have a copy, thank you.
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0: 286 Southern.
1: Two eight six.
0: Six, thanks, mate. Could you just mark us back and say I was typed the wrong code?

0: Rescue 203 to Party Goulburn, Catherine Hospital, IPOV, PTA 0120. If you could hold a SAR of 0130, please. Rescue 203.
1: Thanks, Rescue 203, 5POV, ETA Canberra Hospital 120, holding SAR 130.

0: Yeah, I see that they've been a light getting pumped to work, police required, is that correct?
1: Comms, that's affirmative.
2: Southern to Queanbeyan 222, reassigning you, Queanbeyan for a CAT 2, please.
0: Yeah, comms off channel clear 110.

0: 515-45, can you attach us to this job as an alpha if for some reason we haven't been put on it, over?
1: Yeah, you're on it now, over. And details come.

0: Yes, mattress alight in courtyard of unit block, extinguished with first aid reel, all other appliances in our code 4 to their stations, and police were in attendance. Over.
1: Yeah, Steve at 121 off Chalkley.

0: 7 to Dune Divine 207 for a welfare check, please. 207.
1: 207, will be clear shortly. Just continue with patient care.

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1: Too far to recover that still trying to figure out exactly what it could mean.

0: Union Triple Sierra Alpha.
1: Fredericton Firecon, Fredo Blue, copy. Clear. Sorry, I've got you guys on scene. What was the next bit, sorry? One vehicle. We put it out, no one else was involved. Fredo, one clear. Thanks. So you're on scene confirming one vehicle on fire and crews are going to extinguish now?
2: We're doing that now.

0: 可以吗？请发请。
1: 请发请。
2: Fredericton 1, go ahead.
0: Steve, can you please give Officer Arnold a call?
2: Just avoiding the car fire is out. We're cooling down. There's no police on scene. Over.

0: Fredericton 1 from Flockham. Correct?
1: Yeah, that's correct, Tom. We're just leaving now.
0: I affirm. Is the car a total write-off?
1: Yeah, that's affirmative.
0: Thank you very much. And one further, has the area been rendered safe?
1: Yeah, sure has, Tom.

Frederick and Wanda comms. Yeah, we believe it could have been arson. We're not too sure. There was a bloke there, and when he got on scene, he suspected arson, yeah.

0: Are you now Southern Control?
1: Hey.
0: Yeah, we just went past an ambulance and a police car with their lights on. I'm assuming that's yes, and we need to turn around and follow them.
2: Yeah, that looks like that was them. Yes, 261.
3: 261, no, copy, Lynn. We'll just pull up where we can.

0: the once you're clear and available, you'll probably be in crib window by the time you're clear, though. Did you want to do it before or crib first?
1: Probably where have you done before?
0: Copy, thanks. I'll drop it down once you're clear.
1: Copy.

0: It's not lighting very high. 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
1: Copy, did you want me to drop it down now?
0: We're just going to finish up some paperwork before we're out for it, and we'll let you know we're out.
1: Copy, thanks for that.

0: Yes, car 261.
1: Thanks. You're out of the Melbourne Hospital, up for a code 3.
0: Yeah, copy.

Triple two, go ahead. Thanks, there are the details of that transferring on. If you could mark us at scene, that would be lovely. Copy, will do. At scene, 307.

0: I know nothing about a transfer going back to Yas. 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Just talk to them. Is it patient what?
1: Let us know.
0: It's just coming as we're speaking. Is it patient what?
1: John, that's correct.
0: Yeah, no worries. I'll drop it down.

0: till 12, please.
1: Copy, good night, departed 408, and acknowledge you are LA until 12. Good night.
0: Good night.

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1: Thanks, 573. 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
1: 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Thanks very much. Fire complete.

0: 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The pole number is 3 Charlie 1619. 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
2: Yeah, I know you don't have much information, but we have driven around the showground and we're driving around onto like the bridge areas. We can't see anyone flagging us down. Is the caller still on the phone at all?
1: Hey, guys, let me double check. She called and then stated she's near the bridge and then disconnected. I'll just try it another couple of times on the mobile again.
2: Okay, copy. 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
1: Thanks, guys.

0: 7214, and I've tried another 3 times to give her a call. I might just see if police have any details on her.
1: A copy. We're going to go on a little foot pursuit, but after that, we're out of ideas in this general area.
0: Yeah, no worries at all, guys. 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

0: Coburn 214, still nothing here, just confirming to ask to wait for police.
1: Thanks, guys. I'll just double check if they're in any position to come and assist. If not, then no, we won't worry about it. Just give me a moment.

Good morning, folks. This is Jenny. We've got a report of a bit of a bonfire backyard fire at 47C Hearns Lake Road, Wagoolga. There's a report of a campfire that's been lit by kids down in the campground area down there. A caller trying to put it out of the bucket. We've paged Wagoolga for this job.

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1: Okay.
0: Alpha 6 out.

0: for them to go into 214. You guys are right to return. I'm just going to keep it on your screen for the moment just so I can keep the link between police open and if they are able to locate her. But, yeah, at the moment, looks like she's gone for a walk.
1: Copy that, thank you. We have searched pretty extensively and we're lucky. We'll head back, but thanks for your help.
0: All good, guys, not a problem. Yeah, her AML data from her mobile is pretty wide as well, so she could be anywhere.
1: Piece of information you have there.
0: Thanks, guys.

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1: Good morning, Inspector 164. Officer, do you make it onto 1800 with the assigned portable? Can you please put me in the vehicle?
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4: 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Wollongong 57, over to you, Hills 58, go ahead.
5: 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ETA 1 hour and 40 minutes, 1 POB.
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Good morning from 161. Lake on the vehicle to 1800, approval ending in 4904-5946. Indigo local, please, and here's to a lovely day.

0: 5-9 Bravo's departing Wollongong for the Highland search. 1 POV, ETA 4.5 hours, because I'm going via Goulburn to the western side of the Nattawa River. Over.
1: Yeah, copy that, 5-9 Bravo. Is it just one person on board?
0: One person on board. I'll give you a call when I'm turn off the highway at Goulburn, and then I'll get you to do a 30-minute check while I'm out in the bush on my own. Over.
1: Yeah, receive. Just let us know when you want those 30 minutes. Welfare checks to commence.
0: Copy that, 5-9 Bravo out.

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0: 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We're just on our way to the Wangandara search and rescue. Can you please attach us?
1: Copy, already attached, Sheila. Have you proceeding? Just your crew's first things.
0: Yeah, Flycom, crew 2, DC.
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1: And at Batemans Bay, we have McDonald's and Hambly in 228. Eagle and Hills and

0: Good morning, Aiden.
1: Hi, from Eden in 226, you got Callow and Williams until 1900 with the sound rules. Have a good day.
0: Thank you very much, guys. You too. Good morning, Goblin.
2: Welcome. Google One Blue. Google One, you're in.
3: Good morning, from Goblin. In 265, you have this car in the sea. And in 253, you have Null as a single. And in 909, you have Long Stop and Payments. All the defined levels and all finishing at 7 p.m. Have a good day.
2: Welcome. We've come on the scene, spoken to the landowner. We sent the photos and registration number of the offender to Cost History. We're standing down and heading back to the station, over.
4: Yeah, can we proceed now soon? You're all good at me?
0: Thanks very much, guys. You too. Our movement for our single is to head down to Bunnendorf for the shift today, please. Good morning, Maroon Miller.
2: Yeah, welcome. That's your name, firm. The fire's been brought out. The landowner put it out himself, and we've investigated and we're moving back to the station, over.
4: Yeah, cover that, Maroon Miller.
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6: So you have Butterworth and Shivers, in 262 you have me, a single, and in 237 you have Sharp and a Banner. All calls are assigned, all until 1900.
0: Thanks very much, guys. Have a wonderful shift. Our movement for the single today, we'll be heading down to Banner to team up for the single there. Thank you.
6: You just give the station a call. I'll leave you ready. Thanks.
0: No worries at all, guys. Stand by. I'll just finish sign on. Good morning, Naruma Station.
7: Good morning, Brian Naruma. In 271, Cutcliffe and Lee. 211, Blake and Nova. All the signed portables till 1900. Requesting off on time, please, as it's Alicia's birthday. Have a great day.
0: Thank you very much, guys. Happy birthday to Alicia. Have a wonderful shift. We'll try and get you off.

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1: Sydney 1-8, go ahead.
2: Yeah, that's affirmative, Viacom. 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
1: Copy that, Sydney 1-8. 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
2: Registration number is Delta, Roger, 9-1, X-ray, Papa.
3: Yeah, copy. Yep, that's what I've got. So I've sent that through to police.
2: Thanks, Nathan.

0: Sorry, guys, I'm not too sure what's happening with your radio there. It's really echoey. I can't hear you.
1: Indian Station, how do you read now?
0: Much clearer. I've got you 5x5 on that one.
1: Beautiful. Just wondering if either Queen Bee and Car needed some relief from day shift.

0: 2597.
1: 259.
0: I heard there was a transfer. You can drop it down or not.
1: Thanks very much, guys. I'll drop it down.

0: 聚聚人。
1: Nine, thanks. Just confirming I'm heading to Vega Station.
0: Copy. Thank you. I'll sign you up. Good morning, Supervisor 73.

0: 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Have a great day.
1: Thank you very much, you too.

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1: Yeah, Qualcomm, we've just spoken to police and given details. We are heading back to the station, over.
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0: Copy, thanks for good one. I appreciate the early morning sending out. Enjoy that coffee this morning, 7:20 and 5:40.
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0: Caribbean Vision.
1: Jim, thanks. Night shift from 222s. Clean up and make for a final scan.
0: Thank you very much, Roundover 0740. Good night.
1: Great night to all. Sorry, day to all.

0: VRA 395, this is Falcon, go ahead.
1: Yeah, good morning, comms. This unit is en route to a Lancer in the high range area, and I'm just wondering if its high range is in your district, over.

0: which will be in a northwesterly direction, and there's a turn off to, I believe it's the bottom picnic walking track.
1: Yeah. Yeah, copy that. So just to confirm, staging area is at the start of that walking track. Over.
0: AFM, to give you, from Wombeyan Caves Road, to give you a bit of an idea, from the road to the actual staging area itself, is about 3.5K track in.
1: Oh, that's great. Okay, thanks very much for that info.
0: So, John, it's 395. If you need a hand with guidance in, once you're on Wombeyan Caves Road, just let us know.
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About 395, if you head, once you turn off the highway, you head up Wobbly and Kay Road,

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1: 85.
2: July calling middle, I'm 16, yellow.
0: Thanks, guys. Once you're good to go, I've just got a cat 3 abdo / back pain on Crow Road in Young.
3: Middle, I'm 16, go ahead.
1: Peter,
2: sir. Yeah, Flycom, good morning. Middle, I'm 16, is leaving senior deputy's residence en route to Yass for the day. I'm available en route to Crow 1 senior.
3: Probably that. Middle, I'm 16, have you on the road? Flycom, B.
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4: Yeah, Ridgeway 1 Alpha is departing station for ESA Hume for BAO, cause crew of 2 OIC senior.
3: Copy. Have you on the road, Fox, please?

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1: Walroy Boss, I have you on scene.
0: Roger, thank you very much. We will let you know when we're heading home. Have an excellent day.
1: Copy, thanks for your work there today, guys. Qualcomm, clear.

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1: Alanella 57, go ahead.
0: This is Alanella 57, arrived at Nara SCS. Thank you.
1: Alanella 57.
0: I got spot 292.
2: Fire correspondent 292, yes sir, 360 complete, no persons injured, small amount of oil and fuel on the Link Road, we're getting to work with Spectre, over.
1: Received, thank you, Wallace, Delhi 57.

0: 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Good morning.
1: 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We'll update MDT when back at station. Thank you.
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0: Comms, we are code 3, number 96, Labour Road, Dapto. No ambulance in attendance. Can I just confirm that this is the correct address, over?
1: Yeah, Flycoms, 27 Alpha, so the information we've got, this has come from the police, so yeah, 96 Labour Road, over.
0: Centerway Code 3, no ambulance or police in attendance, investigating, over.
1: Yeah, Flycoms received, no ambulance, police, 758.

0: 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Thank you.
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2: 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Have a great day.
1: Thank you both very much. You too.

0: 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We're about 15 minutes out from Holland. Holland, Moorridge.
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0: You've arrived on scene, I'll assume Whanganderry Command, thanks.
1: Copy, thank you, Whanganderry Command. 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
0: If RFS units can be on Fireground 14, and then we've got a ESO channel, but we'll allocate that once we approve, thanks.
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0: So I comms pumped in at 2. Yes, it's Star from Motorway Link Road, across Bluehaven Way. Once all vehicle towed away, the prime mover is remaining on scene and waiting for a heavy tow. The roadway is covered with bags up. Link Road is now open to traffic. Code 4 for pump 292 and RFS over.
1: Fire comms 292 received. Vehicle's been removed by tow. The prime mover is awaiting heavy tow. Road's been cleared. Area and safe bags. Link Road reopened and your code 4 at 821 off and clear.

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0: Good morning, Prime Inspector 160 off the Greens in this vehicle until 1800 with portables 232 4818 and 232 5702. Have a great day.
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Tricom, CP338. We're a code 4. AFA was set off due to code 767. And we are on our way back to station.

0: Bellingen PC Alpha, proceeding to North Bellingen for a joint exercise. PC Alpha has a crew of three. Captain is the OIC, and Heights Creek 7 has a crew of four. Thank you.
1: You received much appreciated. 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

0: 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One crew in the nine, Ganesh Cromwin, TA, sorry, I'm in charge.
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3: Viacom, Arrow 11-2.
1: Arrow 11-2.
0: So the CP460 stopped from 4 of 35 units through the entrance. No fly located, large vicinity of area investigated, no sightings. We are code 4 to station, over.
3: Arrow 11-2 is conducting a survey of some mile burns and hazard reduction areas. Coolers. 3, OIC Captain.
1: Yeah, receive, thanks, Arrow 11-2. Viacom clear. Yeah, Viacom CP460. No fire, investigated area, code 4. 847, channel clear.
4: Viacom, middle arm 16, yellow.
1: Middle arm 16.
4: Yeah, I'm at gas, CC and shutting down for the morning. Clear.

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0: I'm actually at the station. We'll just jump in one of our vehicles and head off together.
1: Yeah, perfect. Not a problem at all. I've just called your partner. If you just let me know which car you're working out of today, and I'll move each officer in. I've just dropped it on both cars for now.
0: Copy, we'll let you know.

0: Tell him one.
1: Yeah, good morning. Tell one crew of two OIC captain heading to train at Yatungan. Over.
0: Proceed, thank you. Five, clear.

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2: Hey, yeah, this is Carol 57, over.
0: Carol 57, go ahead. Grays Crossing 7, crew of 2, proceeding to training at Yutongan, over.
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0: Big Vandal 287. I've popped Officer Noel onto this car. Just going to reassign you guys for a Cat 2 breathing problems at Crestwood.
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0: 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We have Tala's Arm, Grace Crossing, Tala Arm and Yutangan training together. Over.
1: Yeah, copy. Thanks, Yutangan Station. 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
0: We just been on, has arrived at gas fire control and closing. We just been on, clear.
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0: 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Are you able to give our mobile call if we get any jobs?
2: Well, that's it.
1: No worries at all.

0: 7 degree Lean 225. Sorry guys, I know you only just off stretcher. I've just got another outstanding cat 2 in the area. Just if you have a time to clear.
1: Yeah, copy the cat 2. Just give us maybe another 5 minutes to complete the paperwork. We'll be clear as soon as we can.
0: 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Thank you.
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2: 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Just off on a maintenance run.
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1: Quick Meet Station.
0: Thank you. Just made sign off time for 257, please.
1: Thank you very much, guys. I've got 0905. Good night.

0: 25. Happy to clear for that other cat too, if need be. We'll just be 1 kg behind.
1: Thank you very much, guys. Appreciate it. I'll mark it down as one. I'll pop you guys on the Cat 2 breathing problems at Crestwood. And Bungador 287, I'll pop you back on that Cat 2 for the Queen Yanese, please.
0: 7, copy.

0: Ambulance Angie. We got to Bravo en route. Do you require any further assistance, over?
1: Flycoms, Papa 280 Alpha. If you can put Delroy Pump onto this caller as well, and further to that, incident will be known as Lovett Command, and IC will be SO 280 Alpha, over.

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0: You can mark this unit on scene at the staging area, over.
1: Copy, thanks, 395 on scene.

and have knocked the fire down. We have an all clear on the building, and we are conducting a secondary search. Over.

Like, got 20 Alpha received. You've got 5 flyers that are located before the flyer's been knocked down. You have it all clear in the building and conducting a secondary search. Received at 9:13, off and clear.

0: Hey, Matt Charles, good morning. Government Forest 1, training local area crews available if required. MDT should reflect.
1: Copy that, received and understood. Thanks, Bellman. Just confirm for 1 of the 9.
0: Government Forest 1.
1: Copy that. And just confirming the details of the 9, it's showing is available.
0: Copy, that's probably an MDT, and I'll revert it back to our ship.
1: Copy.

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1: Viacom, thank you. We're just in the process of extricating.
0: Viacom's AP 203.
1: Thank you, guys.
0: Viacom's flooding controlled by switching off domestic supply water. Code 4. Viacom received AP 203 flooding resolved by turning off domestic water supply. Received at 9:42.

0: 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Coleheart's PC, just proceeding to a property on Woolborough Ridge Road for a property inspection. Crew of two, Captain, over.
1: Yeah, cover that. 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
0: Yeah, good morning, Flycom. Look, I was after Hides Creek 7. If you could ask them to change the fire ground channel 2 for our training purposes, that'd be great. 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

Falcon's Pump 280 Alpha, received a stop, fire in residential property, extinguish one line of 38. Site handed to police as it is suspicious. Handover form complete. Energy switched off power at the pole. Command terminated, jetpack 40959, channel clear.